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1: You are something, but not nothing.Is not a chain, but a thread. Pull it, and it may lead you home.

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0: 进入到节目的后半段。休息4周，一周休了，再接后面解放3周，非常轻松自如。

0: is AFI Rhythmic Gymnastics World Cup AGM Trophy.
1: 很大的优势就在于啊。
0: Rhythmic gymnastics is known for its elegance, flexibility, coordination, and extreme precision under pressure.
1: 好，来看一下他的分数。
0: And now,
1: 难度分12.9，完成分7.850，艺术分7.8，28.550分。接下来登场的是个人中立运动员索菲亚。

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1: 姿态。 Dear friends, we are in the Rhythmic Gymnastics World Cup.
0: 重心很
1: 重。 We celebrate Rhythmic Gymnastics with you. It's performed to music, so every movement must perfectly match the rhythm, tempo, and emotional style of the song. As we know, our each routine includes complex elements such as throws, catches, jumps, balances, and turns.
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1: My name is Olimpia Zagnoli, and I am an artist from Milano, Italy.I was contacted by the Triennale Museum, which is the design museum here in Milan, to work with the Milano Cortina Foundation to create a poster for the Olympic. And the idea, the concept behind it, was that everyone should bring their own vibe to the Olympic. So both the athletes, but also the participants, also the people in the city and the people around the world.So the idea started from there, and I decided to do a couple sketches, in different directions. One is more abstract, one is more, literal, and one is more figurative. And then the team picked the one that you saw, which is, again, this portrait of a person, because they felt like it was stronger than the other options. And so from there, we built the final image with just a little, edits here and there. And then we finalize it. And it was a quite quick process. The idea, again, is to have an image that will stay possibly strong over time. And that in years from now, people will recognize it as an image that will speak about this specific year, 2026.
0: 当一张海报开始被想象为属于每一个人的图像，奥林匹克也不再只是被观看的赛事，而成为一种可以被参与、被表达的共同经验。在2026年米兰科尔蒂纳冬奥会开幕式现场，这种表达被进一步放大。
1: So in my art for the Olympic poster, there's a subject that's very dear to me and that I use a lot, which is a very close up of a face.Since I was a kid, this kind of framing is something that I see in a lot of my paintings and drawings when I was a kid. So even when I meet someone new, I'm very attracted by their features, their eyes, their teeth. And so I've used this kind of like framing in a lot of my work.
0: 这张图像在这里被带入现实。在米兰三年展，他第一次与观众相遇。
2: 对。
1: I think about some specific Olympics because of their design. So the first ones that come into mind is Mexico 68 by Lance Wyman, the graphic designer and his team, who designed not only the posters, but also the logo. They work with the city of Mexico City, and they design also the underground signage. And in the same way, for example, Los Angeles 84, Deborah Sussman was another graphic designer who designed everything from the pavilion to the uniforms. And you could totally recognize those Olympics as iconic because of the graphic design work that has been done. So I feel like artists contribute

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2: You know, in French for the games, the official.
3: Yes.
2: And I discovered after years that I'm here and I was a little girl there. I was 11. Before the Olympic Games started, I thought there was.Everything was completely different because, I mean, the world has changed in these 70 years of time. But then when the games started, the atmosphere in Cortina was exactly the same as in 56. That was quite extraordinary. All Italians were extremely happy when in 49 the games were assigned to Cortina because it was really a rebirth for Italy. Few new things were introduced in 56. First of all, the fact that it was transmitted by television, it was Eurovision, and the whole of Europe saw the games during the event. And that was quite extraordinary for the time. And then for the first time, a womanwas speaking the oath of the Olympic Games.
4: Di partecipare ai giochi olimpici come concorrenti leali.
2: Never before a woman was able to speak. We were only 134 during the games in 56, and Italy had only 12 women in their team.
5: Folla giunta da ogni parte d'Italia.E anche dalla vicina
2: Austria. We all had to go through Cortina. We started at the beginning of Corso Italia here, and we went by foot through the whole town till the Ice Stadium, and then we entered the Ice Stadium. We as Italians were, as host nation, were the last one that walked through Cortina. And that was very nice because we had people everywhere,And for me, I was from Cortina, as I was born in Cortina. They knew me, and so they were calling my name, and that was quite exciting.
0: 70年过去了，马努埃拉·安杰利从未再提起那段奥运经历。很多年以后，他坐在沙发上，一张一张翻看那些旧照片。那一天，他才第一次讲起那段经历。
2: This was photographed in. I have 5 granddaughters, and they discovered a new grandmother. Now they are asking a lot, and they are also very proud. I never spoke about my, almost never spoke about my experience with the Olympic Games. They discovered it now.

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1: Yes, this. 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
2: 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I was turning around and I start to play. You know, when kids are little, they are taking soft.Pasta to do little animals and others. So my father was on the table doing arts, and I was under doing little things, just like you know, a monkey trying to copy him. You know, in our kitchen, in some time he was doing art, and some other we were having our meal. So it was a double version of the flag.Anytime my father was starting to think what to do, he was scratching, thousands of scratches. Scarpa is a sculpture. So he was thinking, to succeed better than a scratch, I can do it. And so he was really doing this and putting the final one.On the table, he was thinking, who have to judge a piece of paper will be a bit in trouble to understand how it will become.
0: 西尔维奥·加扎尼加先生把这座奖杯带来这个

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1: 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And so they read on this, the word, the happiness, the energy, this kind of blooming, blossom coming from. And that was the winning solution to get in touch with who was judging this trophy.Quando abbiamo visto ai mondiali del 74, 1974, sì. 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
3: Grandfather, always...Show me what he was doing is a creative sketch and a piece of art because he wanted to share with me what he was doing. Also ask me my ideas, but of course it was just for trying to involve me, engaging me.
4: How long is that?
1: That was the place, but now there are another company working here. And that was the door, and behind the door, the office of my father, he was scratching here.